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1: Rumors spreading around in that Texas town. 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
6: 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The air was thick, the sweat was real, and the thermostat had become ground zero in a dramatic showdown between the Smiths and one very tired air conditioner. Sue cried,
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6: Little Timmy exclaimed,
8: 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Then 65, still hot. Grandpa said to keep lowering it to show the AC who's boss."
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6: It was a sweltering summer day in Indiana. The air was thick, the sweat was real, and the thermostat had become ground zero in a dramatic showdown between the Smiths and one very tired air conditioner. Sue cried,
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7: I can't stay awake any longer, George.
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8: It's a fantastic 10-second commercial, Helen, and I'm standing right there pointing to the car. Grams!
9: What? Yawn yet, Georgie?
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9: Must have fallen asleep in the cheese dip.
7: Oh, no. 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
7: 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It's George!
9: 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Hello, George? Must have hung up.
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98.5 The River. It's the Super Group Weekend, highlighting the bands that were made up of players who were already famous for being in other bands or solo artists. And that's a great example of a band that kind of outshined the bands that they came from. So Keith Emerson from Emerson, Lake & Palmer on keyboards. He was in a band called The Nice. Greg Lake on lead vocals, bass guitar. He also produced. He was in the band King Crimson. And then Carl Palmer on drums and percussion. He was with a band called Atomic Rooster and also The Crazy World of Arthur Brown. They made their live debut at the 1970 Isle of Wight Festival before they had even released its first album. 98.5 The River, more supergroups later. Right now it's Tom Petty on The River.

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98.5 The River. 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Plus, they had Tony Franklin on bass and former Manfred Mann's Earth Band drummer Chris Slade. 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

0: 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All so I could sit here and listen to classic rock all weekend. 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

98.5 The River on the Super Group Weekend, talking about bands that were made up of musicians who were already famous in their own right in other famous bands or solo artists. And that's how Journey started out as a super group. You had two Santana veterans in that band, Neil Sean on guitar and Greg Rolie on keyboards, and also sang for the band. Also, Ross Valerie on bass and guitarist George Tickner from the band Frumious Bandersnatch, and drummer Prairie Prince from the band The Tubes. That was the initial lineup. They were called the Golden Gate Rhythm Section, by the way, initially, and they had planned to serve as a backing band for other Bay Area artists. But then they were like, oh, we got a pretty good band in our own right. And the rest, as they say, is rock history. We're celebrating the supergroup all weekend long with more of that coming up later. Some Robert Plant right now. No, Robert Palmer, I mean. Not Robert Plant. Robert Palmer, 98.5 The River.

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We'll do another featured artist on our Supergroup Weekend coming up in just a few minutes. 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

It's the Supergroup Weekend on 98.5 The River. The Supergroups, the bands that were made up of already famous musicians who came together to form a supergroup. Cream, one of those bands, that's Badge. Cream actually came together 60 years ago this week. It was July 16th of 1966. Eric Clapton arrived from John Mayall's Blues Breakers, and bassist and singer Jack Bruce and drummer Ginger Baker had both played in the band, the Graham Bond Organization, and were pretty well established and well known. Three established musicians, and probably like rock's first supergroup, actually the first true supergroup, Cream, 60 years ago. We're celebrating supergroups all weekend long. More coming up in just a bit. Scorpions here now, 98.5 The River.

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the River, Bad Company, Rock and Roll Fantasy here on the Supergroup Weekend. 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Bad Company brought together free singer Paul Rogers and drummer Simon Kirk. Also Mott the Hoople guitarist Mick Ralphs and King Crimson bassist Boz Burrell. And Bad Company also became the first band signed to Led Zeppelin's Swan Song record label, which turned out to be a good move because their debut album from 1974 hit number one in the U.S. Their Swan Song label mates never really did anything else. Bad Company was kind of the only one with some success. We're celebrating the supergroup all weekend long, so we'll do another one a little while later. Right now it's Poison on the River.

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98.5 The River. Got some Phil Collins here from his debut solo album, Face Value, and it's getting a new expanded reissue. 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It'll also be released on Blu-ray with upgraded audio, different mixes. Yeah, so lots of good packages coming out September 18th. 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

98.5 The River. It's the Supergroup Weekend, celebrating the supergroups of classic rock, the ones that were made up of musicians that were already famous in their own right. And Crosby, Stills, Nash, and Young came together when Byrds singer, guitarist David Crosby teamed up with Buffalo Springfield's Stephen Stills and Neil Young and Holly singer Graham Nash to form Crosby, Stills, Nash, and Young. They played Woodstock. They played Woodstock, and when they did, it was only their second ever live performance at Woodstock. That's pretty good. That's a pretty good second gig. 98.5 The River will highlight more supergroups throughout the weekend. 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

98.5 The River. It's the Supergroup Weekend. We're celebrating the bands this weekend that were made up of musicians who were in other famous bands before or maybe in their own right. And that's how Journey started their life. They had Neil Sean on guitar and Greg Rolie on vocals and keyboards. They were both in Santana. And then the band Frumious Bandersnatch had Ross Valerie and George Tickner. They came into Journey. And then Prairie Prince on drums. He had been in the Tubes. Journey on their Final Frontier farewell tour. If you missed a lot of dates near us, but there, you can still see them within driving distance later this fall. They'll be in Chicago and Louisville in October. And then they'll be, they'll be in St. Louis in November. So plenty of chances to see them still for what will probably be the final time. Stone Temple Pilots, 98.5 The River.

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Hope you're having a fine Saturday afternoon. Another featured artist on our supergroup weekend coming up here in just a few minutes. Right now, though, it's Rush on The River.

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98.5 The River on the Supergroup Weekend. We're putting the spotlight on the bands that were made up of already famous musicians. That's one of the best examples right there as a supergroup. The Traveling Wilburys, Beatle, George Harrison, a little band called the Beatles, Jeff Lynne from ELO, Tom Petty, Bob Dylan, and Roy Orbison coming together to play a song together. And, you know, my favorite fact about them is that when they were formed, remember how old they all seemed at the time? But George Harrison was only 45. Jeff Lynne was 40. Roy Orbison was 51 when they formed. He turned 52 later that month. Tom Petty was only 37. And Bob Dylan was 46. So the lineup just ranged from 37 to 51 at the time. Yeah. Traveling Wilburys. We're playing supergroups like that all weekend long. So another one coming up a little bit later on here on 98.5 The River.

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So Bad English right there brought together baby singer John Waite, also great solo career, bassist Ricky Phillips, and keyboardist Jonathan Cain, plus Cain's journey bandmate Neil Sean on guitar and drummer Dean Castronovo. And that song there, When I See You Smile, went to number one, big power ballad for Bad English. Here on 98.5 The River, the Supergroup Weekend. We'll highlight more supergroups a little bit later on. 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
7: 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Sue cried,
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98.5 The River. 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The song Bad Company, the artist Bad Company, the album was called Bad Company. And, you know, just want to make sure you knew. And why not? The album went to number one when it was released. Bad Company was made up of Paul Rodgers and drummer Simon Kirk, who had been in the band Free together, and Mötley Hoople guitarist Mick Ralphs and King Crimson bassist Boz Burrell coming together as Bad Company. More supergroups later. We're doing it all weekend long. Right now it's Green Day on the River.

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98.5 The River. It's the Supergroup Weekend. We're highlighting the bands that were made up of already famous musicians. One of the great examples of a supergroup right there, Asia. You had John Wetton on lead vocals and bass. He had been with King Crimson. Also, Uriah Heep. Steve Howe, guitar and backing vocals. He had been with Yes. Jeff Downs was also in Yes. He was on keyboards and backing vocals. He played with the Buggles. And then Carl Palmer, famous for being in Emerson, Lake and Palmer and the band Atomic Rooster. He was on drums and percussion. Their self-titled debut album went to number one in the U.S. for 9 weeks in 1982. More supergroups coming up all weekend long. Another one a little bit later here on The River.

0: Geezer Butler. 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
6: It was a sweltering summer day in Indiana. The air was thick, the sweat was real, and the thermostat had become ground zero in a dramatic showdown between the Smiths and one very tired air conditioner. Sue cried,
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6: Little Timmy exclaimed,
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0: 98.5 The River. How about some ZZ Top? We're getting close to them returning to Terre Haute August 29th. They're coming to the Mill August 29th. 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Here's LaGrange on the River.
1: 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About the shack outside the games. 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

98.5 The River, Wheel in the Sky from Journey on the Supergroup Weekend. 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Neil Sean and Greg Rolie had been in Santana together. Frumious Bandersnatch members Ross Valerie and George Tickner, and then Prairie Prince from the Tubes on drums, and many lineup changes since then. Neil Sean was the only member who appeared on every Journey album and tour. More supergroups all weekend long. Another one coming up later here on 98.5 The River.

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WWVR Paris. 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
6: It was a sweltering summer day in Indiana. The air was thick, the sweat was real, and the thermostat had become ground zero in a dramatic showdown between the Smiths and one very tired air conditioner. Sue cried,
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6: Little Timmy exclaimed,
8: 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Then 65, still hot. Grandpa said to keep lowering it to show the AC who's boss."
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